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0: which are many national programs like PhilHealth Yakap, like PhilHealth Gamot. Those two are the main national programs under this provincial program, which we also adapted.
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0: Before you go, there's something I want you to have.
1: 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But wait a minute, isn't this...
0: Yeah, yes it is.
1: But I thought the old lady dropped it into the ocean in the air.

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O fountain of life, immeasurable divine mercy, cover the whole world and empty yourself out upon us. O blood and water which flowed out from the heart of Jesus as a fountain of mercy for us, I trust in you. Holy God, Holy Mighty One, Holy Immortal One, have mercy on us and the whole world. Holy God, Holy Mighty One, Holy Immortal One, have mercy on us and the whole world. Holy God, Holy Mighty One, Holy Immortal One, have mercy on us and the whole world. Jesus, King of Mercy,

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0: para pambayad. Days, they can include that. No, I don't under judge. Yung nag-rela, eh, mas sure to defend rather than
1: sa mga mambabatas na do, lalo pat may nakambang super in ninyong kinaka.
2: Konkretong problema na doon dahil tumataas rin.

0: 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Ngayon, yung mga nalista po nila mga witnesses doon sa kanilang pre-trial brief, kung papansin ninyo, kung babalikan nyo, and the records would bear us out, karamihan po sa mga witnesses nila ay mga witnesses na sinubmit ng prosecution. So we don't know exactly how would they make use of these witnesses, whether they will also be treated as their material witness, as what we did with the witnesses that we have listed in our pretrial brief, whose names will also appear in the pretrial of the defense, or whether they will be treated by the defense as their hostile witnesses. So kung hostile witnesses naman, nakita naman natin doon sa cross-examination nila, no? Kung paano po nila kinross-examine. In fact, magagaling po yung kanilang mga abogado na detalyado rin po yung kanilang pag-cross-examine ng ating pinresentang mga direct witnesses o material witnesses ng prosecution. So definitely, as to the preparedness with the prosecution is 100% prepared. We've been preparing ourselves since last year, no? So we look forward to the presentation of the defense.
1: Sir, bago po nagsimula ang defense sa kanilang presentasyon, sinabi na nilang isang political persecution ang ginagawa laban kay Vice President Sara Duterte. Posibleng ilalabas muli ito ng defense by November. Ano po ang mga plano niyong paraan para ma-counter itong ganitong klase ng mga allegations?
0: That's their narrative. That is their defense. But this is not it's not political persecution when the very issue that we are trying to prove here is to hold the vice president to account. Unang-una tatandaan natin, ang respondent dito ay ang vice presidente. Ang naagrabyado dito ay ang taong bayan. So hindi ito political persecution kung hinihingian natin ng eksplanasyon ang vice presidente. Bakit hindi tugma ang kanyang salin? Bakit hindi to

National Bureau of Investigation Federation. National Bureau of Investigation Federation.

0: ang dugumbong to game. 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
1: Years old and above only. 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
1: Programang It's All For You in the Evening. Star Sweep. Ako pa rin pong inyong makasama dyan, mga kabandingin, mga kabulaan. 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Katabayanan din po ang Holy Rosary. Here's A1. Uy, may concert sila dito. Their song, Like a Rose. Dito lang po yan, sa MP lang inyong palaging pinakikinggan. It's the music and information. Ito pong 102.7 Star FM. It's all for you. 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
1: Give us our trespasses, as we lead us not into temptation.
0: Hail Mary, full of grace, the Lord is with thee. The fruit
1: Mary, now and at the hour.
0: Full of grace, the Lord is with you. Blessed are you among women, and blessed is the fruit of your womb, Jesus.
1: Pray for us sinners.
0: Hail Mary, full of grace, the Lord is with you. Blessed are you among Jesus.
1: Holy Mary, Mother of God, pray for us sinners, now and at the hour of our death. Amen.
0: Glory be to the Father, and to the Son, and to the Holy Spirit.
1: As it was in the beginning, is now, and ever shall be, world without end. Amen.

0: The first mystery of light. Jesus is baptized in the river Jordan.
1: Lord, you submitted to John's baptism so that you may enter into solidarity with our brokenness. Heal our incapacity to be in solidarity with others in their pains. Give us eyes to see the larger picture in which all realities are connected. May we learn from Mary's communal responsibility.
2: Our Father, who art in heaven, hallowed be thy name. Thy kingdom come, thy will be done on earth as it is in heaven.
3: Give us this day our daily bread, and forgive us our trespasses, as we forgive those who trespass against us. And lead us not into temptation, but deliver us from evil. Amen.
2: Hail Mary, full of grace, the Lord is with you. Blessed are you among women, and blessed is the fruit of your womb, Jesus.
3: Holy Mary, Mother of God, pray for us sinners, now and at the hour of our death. Amen.
2: Hail Mary, full of grace, the Lord is with you. Blessed are you among women, and blessed is the fruit of your womb, Jesus.
3: Holy Mary, Mother of God, pray for us sinners, now and at the hour of our death. Amen.
2: Hail Mary, full of grace, the Lord is with you. Blessed are you among women, and blessed is the fruit of your womb, Jesus.
3: Holy Mary, Mother of God, pray for us sinners, now and at the hour of our death. Amen.
2: Hail Mary, full of grace, the Lord is with you. Blessed are you among women, and blessed is the fruit of your

0: among women, and blessed is the fruit of your womb.
1: God, pray for us sinners.
0: Glory be to the Father,
1: as it was in the beginning, now and Amen. O my Jesus, forgive us our and lead all souls into heaven,

0: May we learn from Mary the value of surrender.
1: Our Father, who art in heaven, hallowed be thy name. Thy kingdom come, thy will be done on earth as it is in heaven.
2: Give us this day our daily bread, and forgive us our trespasses, as we forgive those who trespass against us. And lead us not into temptation, but deliver us from evil. Amen.
1: Hail Mary, full of grace, the Lord is with you. Blessed are you among women, and blessed is the fruit of your womb, Jesus.
2: Holy Mary, Mother of God, pray for us sinners, now and at the hour of our death. Amen.
1: Hail Mary, full of grace, the Lord is with you. Blessed are you among women, and blessed is the fruit of your womb, Jesus.
2: Holy Mary, Mother of God, pray for us sinners, now and at the hour of our death. Amen.
1: Hail Mary, full of grace, the Lord is with you. Blessed are you among women, and blessed is the fruit of your womb, Jesus.
2: Holy Mary, Mother of God, pray for us sinners, now and at the hour of our death. Amen.
1: Hail Mary, full of grace, the Lord is with you. Blessed are you among women, and blessed is the fruit of your womb, Jesus.
2: Holy Mary, Mother of God, pray for us sinners, now and at the hour of our death. Amen.
1: Hail Mary, full of grace, the Lord is with you. Blessed are you among women, and blessed is the fruit of your womb, Jesus.
2: Holy Mary, Mother of God, pray for us sinners, now and at the hour of our death. Amen.
1: Hail Mary, full of grace, the Lord is with you. Blessed are you among women, and blessed is the fruit of your womb, Jesus.
2: Holy Mary, Mother of God, pray for us sinners, now and at the hour of our death. Amen.
1: Hail Mary, full of grace, the Lord is with you. Blessed is the fruit of your womb, Jesus.
2: Holy Mary, Mother of God, our death. Amen.
1: Hail Mary.

0: you among women, and blessed is the fruit of your womb, Jesus.
1: Holy Mary, of hell, and lead all souls of
2: earth. Mystery of light. Jesus is transfigured.
3: Come, thy will be done.
1: This day our daily bread, and forgive us to trust the hour of our death. Amen.
3: With you, blessed are you among women.
1: Holy Mary, Mother of God, pray for us sinners, now and at the hour of our death. Amen.
3: Hail Mary, full of grace, the Lord is with you. Blessed are you among women, and blessed is the fruit of your womb, Jesus.
1: Holy Mary, Mother of God, pray for us sinners, now and at the hour of our death. Amen.
3: Hail Mary, full of grace, the Lord is with you. Blessed is the fruit of your womb, Jesus.
1: Holy Mary, now and at the hour of our death. Amen.
3: Hail Mary, full of grace, among women, Jesus.
1: Holy Mary, now and at the hour of our death. Amen.
3: Hail Mary, full of grace, the Lord is with you. And blessed is the fruit of
1: your womb, God, pray for us sinners.
3: Among women,
1: Holy Mary, now
3: and Mary, full of grace among women,
1: Holy Mary, Mother of God, the hour of our death. Amen.
3: You, blessed are you among women, and blessed is the fruit of your womb,
1: God, pray for us sinners, now and at the hour of our death. Amen.
3: Glory be to the Father, and to the Son, and to the Holy Spirit,
1: as it was in the beginning, is now, and ever shall be, world without end. Amen. O my Jesus, forgive us our sins, save us from the fires of hell, and lead all souls into heaven, especially those who need most of your mercy.
2: The fifth mystery of light. Jesus institutes the Holy Eucharist.

0: you for remaining with us, informed that we can see and touch and be nourished with. May your total self-offering heal us of our selfishness. May your mother teach us to be constantly present to you, just as you are always present to us.
1: Our Father, who art in heaven, hallowed be thy name. Thy kingdom come, thy will be done on earth as it is in heaven.
2: Give us this day our daily bread, and forgive us our trespasses, as we forgive those who trespass against us. And lead us not into temptation, but deliver us from evil. Amen.
1: Hail Mary, full of grace, the Lord is with you. Blessed are you among women, and blessed is the fruit of your womb, Jesus.
2: Holy Mary, Mother of God, pray for us sinners, now and at the hour of our death. Amen.
1: Hail Mary, full of grace, the Lord is with you. Blessed are you among women, and blessed is the fruit of your womb, Jesus.
2: Holy Mary, Mother of God, pray for us sinners, now and at the hour of our death. Amen.
1: Hail Mary, full of grace, the Lord is with you. Blessed are you among women, and blessed is the fruit of your womb, Jesus.
2: Holy Mary, Mother of God, pray for us sinners, now and at the hour of our death. Amen.
1: Hail Mary, full of grace, the Lord is with you. Blessed are you among women, and blessed is the fruit of your womb, Jesus.
2: Holy Mary, Mother of God, pray for us sinners, now and at the hour of our death. Amen.
1: Hail Mary, full of grace, the Lord is with you. Blessed are you among women, and blessed is the fruit of your womb, Jesus.
2: Holy Mary, Mother of God, pray for us sinners, now and at the hour of our death. Amen.
1: Hail Mary, full of grace, the Lord is with you. Blessed are you among women, and blessed is the fruit of your womb, Jesus.
2: Holy Mary, Mother of God, pray for us sinners, now and at the hour of our death. Amen.
1: Hail Mary, full of grace, the Lord is with you. Blessed are you. Hail Mary, full of grace, the Lord is with you. Fruit of your womb, Jesus.
2: Holy Mary, now and at the hour.
1: Full of grace, and blessed is the fruit of
2: Mother of God, pray for us sinners, now and at the hour of our death. Amen.
1: Glory be to the Father, and to the Son, and to the Holy Spirit.
2: As it was in the beginning, is now, and ever shall be, world without end. Amen. O my Jesus, forgive us our sins, save us from the fires of hell, and lead all souls into heaven, especially those who need most of your mercy. Hail, Holy Queen, Mother of Mercy, hail our life, our sweetness, and our hope. To you do we cry, poor banished children of Eve. To you do we send up our sighs, mourning and weeping in this valley of tears. Turn then, O most gracious Advocate, your eyes of mercy towards us. And after this our exile, show unto us the blessed fruit of your womb, Jesus. O clement, O loving, O sweet Virgin Mary.
3: In the name of the Father, and of the Son, and of the Holy
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5: God, our Heavenly Father, Lord of peace and justice, we humbly come before you during this time of escalating world. Through the nation, it is our faith in your divine providence that has made us survive the countless natural and in our history as a people. Spare us, Lord, from the horrors of war. Hear our perceptions with ethnic biases. We earnestly pray, Lord, that you, there is hatred, let us bring love. Where there is in faith, where there is despair, hope, where there is sadness, is your

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1: We have come to the day's end. Let us rest from the day's work, that we may awaken refreshed and renewed. God, in your mercy, we have this time to rest. Forgive us our failures, for our selfishness towards one another, and open your hearts to forgiveness and reconciliation. Ease the burden of the troubled, and bring joy to those in sorrow. We pray for the safety of all travelers, and those guarding the well-being of our nation, and for all of those with great responsibilities. Lord, continue to shower your blessings on our families and preserve the unity of our society. In Jesus' name, amen. 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Ladies and gentlemen, the Philippine National Anthem.

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1: 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Star DJ Antonio Navarro is my name. 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